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This love is fine. 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
0: 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Cue music.
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1: Q-music.
2: 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This is Captain Kim speaking. Welcome aboard Benga Airways. After takeoff, we'll pump up the sound system, 'cause we're going...

0: 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Q Music is proud to be fout.
1: I've been married a long time ago. Where did you come from? 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
1: Yes, Foute Uur.
0: Het Foute Uur non-stop. 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Hiya, Bobby.
2: Hi, Ken.
0: You wanna go for a ride?
2: Sure, Ken.
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3: Why'd you grease lightning?

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Long as I get my rent paid on Friday. Baby, you better get back in the kitchen. 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